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0: 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Stay with us because the next song might just be the one you've been waiting for. 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

0: 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Hang on tight, because on the other side, we got nothing but Niagara's best music coming right up.
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0: No matter what you're doing this morning, we appreciate you listening to the station that plays Niagara's best music and provides intelligence for your life. This is 105.1 The River. Welcome to the John Tesh Radio Show, Intelligence for Your Life. And did you know you don't need to be married or even have a bunch of friends to improve your well-being as long as you have a pet? Brand new research now from the London School of Economics finds that having a cat or dog to keep you company will boost your well-being as much as being married or meeting up regularly with friends and family. I agree with this. The study says having an animal companion is worth up to, wow, $90,000 a year in life satisfaction. That is a metric that economists use to quantify the implied price of things that have no real monetary value. Amazing. You can improve your well-being as long as you have a pet.
1: Intelligence for Your Life with John Tesh.

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Niagara's greatest. We're going up, up, up, it's our moment. Niagara's best music. 105.1 The River.

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1: All right, it may sound harmless or even polite to say, I hate to be the one to tell you this, or to tell you the truth, but psychologists say we should never use those types of phrases because it means we're about to say something hurtful. Dr. James Pennebaker is a psychology professor at the University of Texas. He calls these qualifier statements, quote-unquote, qualifier statements. He says they're a form of double talk. We're basically trying to hide the fact that we're about to say something completely offensive. For example, take the phrase, I'm not saying, as in, I'm not saying we have to break up, but, well, you actually are saying you want to break up. Here are a few other qualifiers you should never use, according to our expert. Don't take this the wrong way, but, which basically says if they find your words upsetting, it's their fault because they took it the wrong way. Don't say that. Don't take this the wrong way, but, and then avoid the phrase, to be perfectly honest. Pennebaker says this means you're not usually honest. So instead of saying, to be perfectly honest, that outfit doesn't really look good on you, say something more straightforward and positive like, let's find something more flattering on you. Bottom line, if you're about to use a qualifier phrase, our expert says, take this as a wake-up call. You're about to say something you probably should not.
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1: Have you figured out yet what's keeping you awake at night? Here are a few things to consider with help from our experts. First, you'll have a harder time sleeping if your bedroom is cluttered at all. Whether you have a mountain of throw pillows, a collection of teddy bears, or even piles of laundry. Dr. Emerson Wickwire is a psychiatry professor at the University of Maryland School of Medicine. He says physical clutter activates the brain and negatively impacts sleep. He says we should think of our bedroom like a place of worship, where it's calm and soothing. And you wouldn't pile dirty clothing in a place of worship. Then, what are the bedroom walls like? Dr. Wickwire says busy wallpaper or a bright or bold wall color can cause the brain to react the same way as clutter. It stimulates our mind. So what's the best color for a bedroom? According to a recent study, people who slept in a blue room got the best night's sleep, clocking in an average of 7 hours and 52 minutes. Purple was the least restful room color, with participants sleeping an average of just 5 hours and a half per night. And harsh whites and red have been linked to increased blood pressure, which is not conducive to a good night's sleep. So, go with the blue room.
2: Intelligence for your life.

0: No matter what you're doing today, we appreciate you listening to the station that plays great music and provides intelligence for your life. 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
1: Well, look at this, Gib. Apparently, we're not getting enough alone time. And I know it's a problem for you because you got three kids and you're refereeing soccer games for kids. Mm-hmm. But here is the science. Although unplugging from your devices is good, great way to reset your brain, total solitude isn't necessary if you want to recharge. A Plus One study found that alone time with access to social media, music, or other entertainment was even more restorative than total solitude. Wow. It made people feel less isolated. The study author says the key to the most restorative downtime is having a positive mindset. So if music, entertainment, or social media puts you in a better mood, then don't feel guilty for not going totally device-free. You just need to spend it alone.
2: Okay. I mean, I need a little bit of alone time. And so every once in a while, my family goes out of town. They have the school vacations that I don't have. So they'll go out of town, and I'll have a couple of nights where I can just watch whatever horrible action movie I want to watch at full volume. And it is so restorative for me. In fact, even very recently, my family and I, we went to the Zion National Park, and they all did an activity that I couldn't do. So I went on a solo hike. And it was unbelievably restorative. And I had music in my AirPods, and I'm walking around. It was an unbelievable experience. And then I got to appreciate everybody in my life more when you come back from solitude. Right. So yes, enjoy your solitude. And if that means playing games on your phone, if that means watching a movie, if that means doom scrolling, but you're just alone and nobody's trying to get your attention, then absorb it.
1: That's good.

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That's right, the station of summer itself. This is 105.1 The River. Do you have any idea how much we had to pay to be an official sponsor for the entire season of summer? I know how many have accompanied.

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1: Niagara's best music for your overnights. I'm John Tesh, and this is 105.1 The River. All right, my friends, when it comes to strengthening your brain power, we now know playing board games will really do the trick. According to scientists now from the Cleveland Clinic, spending 20 minutes a day playing board games helps your brain behave like it's 12 years younger. Whoa, that's because games stimulate the release of the brain protein BDNF, which is like Miracle-Gro for brain cells. And studies have shown a link between an increase in BDNF production and a better mood, stronger memory, lower risk for Alzheimer's. To that end, listen to this, Hasbro, which makes board games, of course, has retooled some of their classic games so that aging doesn't get in the way of older adults enjoying them. Their new versions of Scrabble, Trivial Pursuit, and the Game of Life feature several age-inclusive components, like bigger play pieces that are easier to grasp, larger wording on the boards, and reworked content that's more relatable to older adults. For example, Trivial Pursuit Generations has new questions segmented by demographics. This is awesome. So if a whole family is playing, there'll be questions for the greatest generation, baby boomers, Gen X, millennials, and

Niagara's best music for your weekend. This is 105.1 The River. Making you the smartest person in the room, it is the John Tesh Radio Show, and it's safe to say our growing interest in gardening isn't going anywhere. This is according to a new National Gardening Survey, which found that more than 20 million novice gardeners, and I count myself among you, picked up a trowel for the first time last year, and surprisingly, most of them were men under the age of 35. So what is the biggest gardening trend for this year? Growing food crops and other edible plants are the top priority, and today's younger gardeners plan to stick with the hobby for years to come. The reason? Younger adults are putting off having kids longer than any previous generation. And for those who feel the urge to nurture something, plants are offering a perfect fit. And then, many home gardeners describe their plants as a form of therapy. I agree, because the daily routine of watering and weeding forces us to slow down and be in the moment, which is proven to lower stress and boost our mood. Yay, plants.

Niagara's best music for your overnights. I'm John Tesh, and this is 105.1 The River. Here's a question for you. Whom do you think is most likely to lie, and why? So those are questions at the heart of a study in the Journal of Intercultural Communication Research. The results are more specific than any other study we've seen on this. For example, the top reason people lie is to simply cover up a mistake, like, I didn't do it. Researchers found that the motivation for about 1 in 5 lies told is just that. And then 1 in 6 people lie to achieve some kind of personal benefit, say scamming others for financial gain or lying on a resume to improve the odds of getting a job. The third most common reason we lie is to avoid something. For example, saying you're too busy or you have to work, so you have an excuse to avoid someone or something. Here's the good news in this. We become significantly more honest as we get older. According to communications expert Dr. Timothy Levine, our urge to lie peaks between ages 13 and 17, when a whopping 74% of us lie at least once a day. However, by the age of 60, the researchers found, more than half of the adults surveyed said they couldn't remember the last time they told a lie for any reason. There you go.

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Your source for everything Niagara on a Sunday. I'm John Tesh. Thank you for listening to 105.1 The River. Oh, look at us. It's time for the knitting report. Next time you see somebody knitting, don't bother asking them what they're making, because for a growing number of people, knitting is not just about the end result. It's about calming the mind. In fact, according to the Craft Yarn Council, a whopping 94% of knitters say they do it as a form of self-care. So a growing number of businesses are now highlighting the stress-busting benefits of knitting. For example, a company called Heart Knit offers, quote, mindful knitting workshops, where the goal is to turn off your smartphone and focus on relaxing through knitting rather than executing perfect stitches. Also, a website called KnitOM offers a 30-day commit-to-knit challenge, and each day participants receive email reminders encouraging them to knit after trying new meditation techniques. According to psychiatrist Dr. Carrie Barron, knitting has become an ideal way to achieve what she calls evenly hovering attention.

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0: I'm John Tesh, and thank you for making me a part of your early routine. We have the music and the intelligence to start your day right on 105.1 The River. All right, time for more mobility here. The CDC is saying 1 in 4 older adults falls every year. Most of them never saw it coming. I've fallen a couple of times in the last 2 years. Researchers have identified the single biggest predictor of a future fall, and it's not age, it's walking speed.
1: That makes sense.
0: A recent study found that adults over 65 who are slow walkers had dramatically higher fall risk and shorter life expectancy. Gait speed reflects the health of your muscles, your heart, and your nerves,
1: right,
0: your balance system, and your brain all working together. When any of them weakens, you slow down. So you got to go see your doctor if all of a sudden you're walking behind everybody.
1: That's it. Look, the thing is not that you can that walking fast makes you healthier. It's that when you walk slower, it's an indicator that something else is going on. It could be pain. It could be a weak muscle in your legs. It could be a cognitive issue. All of those things are just indicators. So if you, like you said, if you're starting to fall behind, you got to find a way to get to a doctor. You got to find a way to get tested to make sure that, you know, all of these things are hunky-dory. And again, this underscores something we always say. Walking a lot is good for you. So it will help maintain your health if you're walking a lot. But if you're noticing that you're slowing down, boom, you know you need to get to a doctor.
2: No matter what, you got to shoot.

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1: So, I hear you want to take a weekend getaway to relax, de-stress, and have some fun. Okay, do it. Just don't plan every second or have preconceived ideas about how you'll spend your time. This is from the Journal of Consumer Psychology. It turns out it'll have a bigger impact on your long-term happiness if you don't plan stuff out. In a recent study, people who had open-ended happiness goals for their experiences reported feeling much more joyful than people who had fixed and precise goals. That's because if we expect to do certain things or schedule certain experiences, and those expectations are not met, we feel let down. But if we don't have an agenda besides just enjoying ourselves, we stay open to a wider range of experiences that can trigger positive emotions. So, the journal's recommendation is that we plan...

The countdown is officially over, and the world has officially landed right in the six. From the top of the CN Tower, all the way down to the pitch at BMO Field, we welcome all the visitors coming to see World Cup Soccer. And please come visit us in Niagara Falls, 1051 The River.

I'm John Teschen. If you're just starting your day, remember, you've got this. I'll be here with all the tips you need on 105.1 The River. John Teschen Radio Show, intelligence for your life. And yes, your dating profile picture may be from 10 years and 20 pounds ago, but at least you're human. Tinder users can now get a verified badge proving they're human if they let one of world's orbs scan their eyeballs. That is the biometric verification company, World's Orbs, co-founded by the guy who started OpenAI, Sam Altman. World's Orbs has already verified 18...

0: Well, it seems like this will never go away. Financial stress, still a big problem for many people. A recent study found that 45% of people said money was their top source of stress. And clinical psychologist Dr. Amy Darama says it can affect your health, relationships, even how you think. For example, money stress causes us to make terrible choices in everything from what to eat to how to behave. Dr. Darama says it's because stress reduces electrical activity in the frontal lobes of the brain, but we need those frontal lobes to be firing on all cylinders because they help with skills like problem solving, concentration, planning, and impulse control. So when we're stressed about money, we end up making more impulsive decisions. Money issues can also make you very sick. A study from State University of New York found financial stress will lead to headaches, stomach trouble, inflammation, depression, anxiety, and relationship problems. 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It's why Dr. Darama says if you regularly feel stressed about money, you should probably get help from a financial counselor sooner than later. To find one, you can go to financialtherapyassociation.org and find a licensed financial therapist. That's financialtherapyassociation.org.
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1: Okay, it's time for a crucial summer swimming reality check. Every summer in North America, two children under the age of 14 drown every day. Two, every day. 94% of toddlers who drown die in portable pools in less than 4 feet of water. Half of all childhood drownings occur within 25 yards of an adult. So here are some water safety facts, the latest ones. They come from Kate Carr, Chief Executive Officer of Safe Kids Worldwide. First, and this is so important, you may have no idea your kid is drowning. You may not hear them cry out or see them struggle. It's not like you see on TV. So if your head is buried in your phone, you may have no idea until it's too late. Most drowning victims are so focused on getting their head above water just to breathe, they cannot scream or wave. They simply sink underwater silently, which is why parents should never take their eyes off kids around water. But then you hear that one in three parents admit to leaving children unsupervised near water while they step away to get a drink or answer the phone. But don't forget this statistic. Once a child starts struggling, you have less than 60 seconds to save their life. And swimming lessons don't make a child water safe. Water safe means being able to jump into water over their head, float, or tread water for 1 minute, swim 25 yards, and get out of the water without a ladder. And finally, if you have a child or a grandchild, learn CPR. In an emergency, doing CPR until paramedics arrive can mean the difference between life and death.

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1: Me not working hard. Yeah, right, picture that with a Kodak.

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1: So, Gib, you know I've composed a few sports themes over the years.
2: Well aware.
1: And now this is really good news for me because maybe I can compose some more. A study shows motivational music makes people more confident taking risks.
2: Oh, yeah.
1: So when you see athletes listening to music to pump themselves up before a game, it can absolutely work. According to a study in Frontiers in Psychology, motivational music increases an athlete's desire to try something risky and get in the right mindset before an event.
2: Oh, 100%.
1: Yeah, try something risky. You got to be careful with that.
2: Well, yeah, but I mean, if you're an elite athlete, trying something risky means like a new move that gets you around somebody. It's not like paragliding.
1: A triple sal cow rather than a double.
2: Bungee jumping. Right, it's not skydiving. So, but, you know, obviously we all...
1: I use it all the time. I mean,
2: so do
1: even
2: I.
1: Even if I'm not right now, I use it.
2: Yeah. I listen to pump up music if I have to take the trash out. I need that extra bit of motivation for every part of my life. But you see athletes walking through the tunnel into the stadium. They got the headphones on. You
1: know, we are the champion.
2: 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We need the pump up music.

They say music hath charms to soothe the savage beast. 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That's why we always speak your language. Always playing 24/7, 105.1 The River.

0: Whether you're hitting the gym or heading into the office, thank you for choosing the station that builds a better you. 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
1: Here's a great little food tip. Go ahead and put a pinch of salt on your watermelon. We now know it not only enhances the taste, it can help you with dehydration. So, according to food developer Barb Stuckey, who wrote the book Why Good Food Tastes Good, adding salt to a sweet watermelon, it may seem counterintuitive, but there's some food science behind this. Follow me here. Stuckey says, watermelon has three taste elements, sweet, sour, and bitter. The bitterness can suppress the sweetness, but by salting the melon, you can cut the bitterness and increase the sweetness. And a sprinkle of fine-grained salt isn't enough to mess with your blood pressure. Plus, Stuckey says, we crave salty things when we're hot because we lose sodium through sweat. We don't have a way to store sodium. So our cravings are our body's way of keeping sodium electrolytes in balance. Sprinkle some salt on your watermelon.
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4: Thanks for tuning in on a Sunday. I'm John Teschen. You're listening to 105.1 The River. It's a John Tesh radio show. It's intelligence for your life. And next time you're not in a morning rush, you have my permission, sleep in a few minutes. According to the Journal of Positive Psychology, you'll feel more positive and appreciative about your life. In their study, people who got 46 extra minutes of sleep for 5 nights felt more gratitude than those who kept their normal sleep schedule. That's because most of us don't get enough sleep, but when we do, it optimizes the brain region that's key to processing emotions and problem solving.
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0: Whatever your morning looks like, we're glad to be a part of it. I'm John Tesh, bringing you the tips to win your day and Niagara's best music. 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
1: So did you know, my friends, that we tend to have our most creative ideas right around mid-morning? This is according to Cornell University neurologist Dr. David Perlmutter, and he recommends taking advantage of that creative brain power surge by making your environment totally quiet for half an hour between 10 and 10:30 a.m. Totally quiet. He says that half hour of quiet is going to help increase communication between 11 different areas.

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1: Just to prove that we study everything, we now know the average person starts to panic when their phone battery drops to 38%. What say you?
2: Yeah. Oh, absolutely. So I my phone has the low power mode. So when I get to like 50%, I put it in low power mode so that last half lasts as long as possible.
1: I got to figure out how to do that. This is from Talker Research Company. They say when a phone's battery hits 38%, it's what they call the panic percentage. And the battery life panic follows generational lines. Gen Zers get nervous sooner than boomers.
2: Look, we rely on our phones for so much. It's our tool. It's how I stay in contact. I don't have a landline anymore. So this is it's the way that I can get home. If I get stuck somewhere, I call an Uber. I need my phone 99% of the time. So when it gets low, yes, it does create panic in me. And it's to the point where if somebody sends me a screenshot of their phone and their battery level is below 38%, I get anxious. I'll text them back. Hey, I'm interested in what you're showing me, but please charge your phone. It's making me nervous.
1: Oh my gosh, I didn't see that coming. I get nervous on an airplane when it goes down to about 50%. I go, I'll just plug it in. There's no plug on the plane.
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0: Eyes on the road and mind on your goals. Thanks for letting us ride shotgun this morning with Niagara's best music and intelligence for your life. I'm John Tesh on 105.1 The River.
1: Here's a piece of intel that I just discussed with our weekly coaching group, our Thursday weekly coaching group, and everybody is now going out to get an atomizer. It's a new way to protect your brain as you age. You turn your bedroom into a, quote, fragrant sanctuary. This comes from researchers at the UCI Center for Neurobiology. The lead researcher, Michael Leon, says that by age 60, our sense of smell begins to decline along with our memory. So he and his team decided to see if fragrances might make a difference. So in the study, half of the participants were asked to sleep in a scent-free bedroom. The rest were given an essential oil diffuser to use in their bedroom for 2 hours every night. The participants rotated through the different scents, getting a fresh, stimulating whiff before bed each night. The scents included rose, lemon, orange, eucalyptus, peppermint, rosemary, and my favorite, lavender. After 6 months, study participants with scented bedrooms, they scored 226% better on memory tests. You heard me right. 226% better compared to those in scent-free rooms. And their brain scans showed improvement in the memory-related pathways that typically decline with age. Why would aromas make such an impact? Because unlike our other senses, the signals from our nose go straight to the brain areas linked to memory and emotion. That's why a whiff of your grandpa's cologne or his pipe or warm cookies like mom used to make, they trigger vivid memories. If you'd like to try using a diffuser for 2 hours at bedtime, try these aromas again: rose, lemon, orange, eucalyptus, peppermint, rosemary, and my favorite, lavender.
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I sure hope your weekend is going well. I'm John Tesh. You're listening to 105.1 The River. From our health and wellness files, band camp isn't just for kids anymore. More adults are heading off to summer music camp, and experts say it's amazing for their mental health. From jazz camps in Washington State to orchestra retreats in Pennsylvania, grown-ups are rediscovering the joy of making music together. Some are lifelong musicians. Others haven't touched their trumpet or clarinet since high school. But once they start playing again, they say their stress melts away. Forensic psychiatrist Carol Lieberman says making music is good for the brain. It activates parts of the brain tied to memory and focus, creativity and emotion. It also helps your brain make better neurological connections, which can help ward off dementia. And psychotherapist Jonathan Alpert says returning to an instrument you learned as a kid is particularly powerful because it combines memory and discipline and emotional reconnection. Plus, playing in a group boosts social connection, something a lot of us are missing these days. In fact, the artistic director of the New England Adult Music Camp in Maine says participation among adults over 60 has now doubled. And the social connection is the key reason why. A lot of these summer music camps for adults also have campfires, kayaking, and cocktail hours.

While the world sleeps, your soundtrack comes alive. Keeping your night moving, one perfect song at a time. 105.1 The River.

0: However you're spending these early hours, we appreciate you spending them with us. I'm John Tesh. Let's move your life forward with Niagara's best music on 105.1 The River. It's the John Tesh Radio Show. It's intelligence for your life. And next time you're not in a morning rush, you have my permission, sleep in a few minutes. According to the Journal of Positive Psychology, you'll feel more positive and appreciative about your life. In their study, people who got 46 extra minutes of sleep for 5 nights felt more gratitude than those who kept their normal sleep schedule. That's because most of us don't get enough sleep, but when we do, it optimizes the brain region that's key to processing emotions and problem solving.
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0: Thanks for sharing part of your day with me. I'm John Tesh. 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
1: So did you know, my friends, that we tend to have our most creative ideas right around mid-morning? This is according to Cornell University neurologist Dr. David Perlmutter, and he recommends taking advantage of that creative brain power surge by making your environment totally quiet for half an hour between 10 and 10:30 a.m. Totally quiet. He says that half hour of quiet is going to help increase communication between 11 different areas of your brain, which can boost your concentration and productivity by more than 70%. As an added bonus, that 30 minutes of quiet will boost your mood for the next 2 hours. Grab a pair of earplugs or noise-canceling headphones. Get ready for a surge of creativity.
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From King Street to the Lakeshore, the Global Party is officially rocking Lake Ontario. 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
1: Here's a piece of intel that I just discussed with our weekly coaching group, our Thursday weekly coaching group, and everybody is now going out to get an atomizer. It's a new way to protect your brain as you age. You turn your bedroom into a, quote, fragrant sanctuary. This comes from researchers at the UCI Center for Neurobiology. The lead researcher, Michael Leon, says that by age 60, our sense of smell begins to decline along with our memory. So he and his team decided to see if fragrances might make a difference. So in the study, half of the participants were asked to sleep in a scent-free bedroom. The rest were given an essential oil diffuser to use in their bedroom for 2 hours every night. The participants rotated through the different scents, getting a fresh, stimulating whiff before bed each night. The scents included rose, lemon, orange, eucalyptus, peppermint, rosemary, and my favorite, lavender. After 6 months, study participants with scented bedrooms, they scored 226% better on memory tests. You heard me right. 226% better compared to those in scent-free rooms. And their brain scans showed improvement in the memory-related pathways that typically decline with age. Why would aromas make such an impact? Because unlike our other senses, the signals from our nose go straight to the brain areas linked to memory and emotion. That's why a whiff of your grandpa's cologne or his pipe or warm cookies like mom used to make, they trigger vivid memories. If you'd like to try using a diffuser for 2 hours at bedtime, try these aromas again. Rose, lemon, orange, eucalyptus, peppermint, rosemary, and my favorite, lavender.
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0: hit them angles. It's a short life. You said you down for me. Give to me,
1: 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Why won't you live for me? Niagara's most music and Niagara's best music. You're in another long river run on 105.1 The River.

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This is 105.1 The River. From our health and wellness files, band camp isn't just for kids anymore. More adults are heading off to summer music camp, and experts say it's amazing for their mental health. From jazz camps in Washington State to orchestra retreats in Pennsylvania, grown-ups are rediscovering the joy of making music together. Some are lifelong musicians. Others haven't touched their trumpet or clarinet since high school. But once they start playing again, they say their stress melts away. Forensic psychiatrist Carol Lieberman says making music is good for the brain. It activates parts of the brain tied to memory and focus, creativity and emotion. It also helps your brain make better neurological connections, which can help ward off dementia. And psychotherapist Jonathan Alpert says returning to an instrument you learned as a kid is particularly powerful because it combines memory and discipline and emotional reconnection. Plus, playing in a group boosts social connection, something a lot of us are missing these days. In fact, the artistic director of the New England Adult Music Camp in Maine says participation among adults over 60 has now doubled. And the social connection is the key reason why. A lot of these summer music camps for adults also have campfires, kayaking, and cocktail hours. Sign

Thank you for making us your morning destination for intelligence for your life and Niagara's best music. I'm John Tesh, and you're listening to 105.1 The River. Thanks for being with me today. Time for a conversation starter here on the program. Of course, you've heard of rock, paper, scissors, but did you know the game dates back to 206 BC in China? This is according to the World Rock, Paper, Scissors Association, which is a real thing. The original game used a frog, a snake, and a poisonous centipede as symbols. They were still represented by fingers, but they were the animals found around China back then. A centipede, a poisonous centipede, a snake, and a frog. If you want to play, know that the frog beats the centipede, the centipede beats the snake, and the snake beats the frog. After it was created in China, it found its way to Japan, where the symbols were changed to a fox, a village leader, and a hunter. So once again, the frog beats the poisonous centipede. The centipede

exciting as the falls. It's Niagara's best music. 105.1 The River.

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1: Well, it's time, finally, to embrace our to-do list because it could make the difference between achieving our goals or not, according to Sam Gilbert, a neuroscience professor at University College London. He says, no matter how important we think a goal is, one of the top reasons we may never achieve it is that we'll simply forget about it. In fact, research shows a whopping 70% of our daily memory lapses involve forgetting our intentions, as in the things we meant to do. And that's where using reminders can help, because they literally offload your goals and intentions in a way that frees up more brain power to actually focus on getting things done. A study from Stony Brook University found that people who regularly write down reminders do achieve more goals than those who don't. And researchers say one reason is that a reminder offers a positive way of telling yourself, you can do this, you just need a little nudge. And the more specific your reminder, the better, by the way.

From Niagara to Fort Erie. Thorold, Welland, anywhere. Niagara's best music is right here, 105.1 The River.

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1: As you know, we talk a lot on the program about the benefits of group exercise. Studies showing that people who engage in group workouts feel 30% less stressed and anxious than those who exercise alone. And as it turns out, group exercise is good for our dogs, too. A new study from Tufts University finding that dogs suffering from generalized anxiety disorder that took part in group sporting activities were 3 times more likely to improve. And just so you know, generalized anxiety disorder in dogs, it's things like restlessness, more barking than usual, going to the bathroom indoors, destructive behavior, and depression. And group exercise for dogs can really help them become more psychologically balanced because of the social interaction with other dogs. What constitutes group exercise for dogs? It can be a group hike with humans and other dogs. It could be agility training or canine sports like something called flyball, which is like fetch with teams of dogs. So if your dog is showing signs of anxiety disorder, talk to your vet about finding a group exercise outlet.
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UEW might be a parking lot, but the river is wide open. 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

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I'm John Tesh. Thank you for listening to 105.1 The River. Welcome back to Intelligence for Your Life. I am going to help save your life by making you more patient. Listen to this. Experts say impatient people are at a much higher risk of heart disease and hypertension than those who are more laid back. Psychologists are now calling this time urgency impatience or hurry sickness. A chronic sense of time pressure, it's become an epidemic in North America. Who gets this? Me. People like me. It's also the person who can't stop pushing the elevator button to hurry it up, or who gets exasperated when a Google search takes longer than 3 seconds. But we now know that people with this time urgency impatience, or hurry sickness, they put a huge strain on their heart. Constant impatience leads to irritability and anger. You know the feeling, the daily rush and panic. It floods our body and brain with these stress hormones. It raises our blood pressure. And when you're constantly impatient, your brain reacts like every minute is an emergency. I know that you know the feeling. I don't have a generic solution for you on this because we are all so different, but time urgency really became a crucial decision for me because my blood pressure numbers started creeping up. Meditation has helped me, and especially journaling. Now, when I started writing down everything I was doing each day, I realized that this hurry sickness I was feeling from my email alerts was the big problem. So now I have intentionally created long periods during the day where my email is shut off. I hope you don't have hurry sickness. It's a bad

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1: Here now, I have a few pain-relieving tricks to share, backed by science. First, go barefoot more often. It turns out walking on a slightly uneven surface, like grass or a heavily textured rug, stimulates acupressure points on the soles of the feet. Researchers at Columbia University found that triggers pain-killing endorphins that can immediately ease pain by 42%. You can get the same results if you sit in a chair and roll a tennis ball around on the floor under each foot for 2 minutes. Another pain-killing trick, be kind to others, yeah? Researchers at the University of North Carolina found that random acts of kindness trigger the release of endorphins, which can instantly ease minor aches and pains. Just holding a door open for the person behind you can help kill your pain. And then researchers at the University of Texas found that capsaicin in hot peppers stimulates production of pain-killing endorphins. We've reported on this before. They recommend adding a quarter cup of hot salsa or a tablespoon of hot sauce to each meal. You'll feel better in as little as 2 minutes.
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I'm John Tesh, and if you're looking for something to do in the Niagara area, we always have the latest information on our website. 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

0: 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The songs you love are being lined up. Don't miss what's coming up next.
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All right, so after the break, more great songs from the 90s to today and more of what you came for. 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

0: 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All right, one short break, and then we're back with a whole lot of great music. 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
1: 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So far, problem-free on major routes across the region. Some border delays moderate at most heading into the U.S. across our bridges. As for lift bridges over the canal, we have Lakeshore, Highway 20, that Allenburg Bridge, and Clarence Street currently raised. 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And that's the latest traffic. I'm Joe Marculatin.
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0: traffic.
1: So far, a great drive on major routes across the region. Border delays are moderate heading into the U.S., primarily on Peace Bridge at this time. As for lift bridges over the canal, Glendale and Mellonby are raised. Lakeshore may still be raised at this time in St. Catharines, but that will be available soon. 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And that's the latest traffic. I'm Joe Mark Hilatin.

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0: traffic. Lots of sunshine and lots of space on the majors for the most part this morning, except for border crossings where you may have to wait a little bit on Peace Bridge heading into the U.S. That's currently upwards of 30 minutes. Other bridges are pretty much delay-free. As for lift bridges over the canal, Carlton Street and St. Catharines will be raising soon. 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And that's the latest traffic. I'm Joe Marculatin.
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0: It's summer and we're live on location thanks to K1 Speed Indoor Go-Karting in St. Catharines. 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
3: Hey everybody, I'm at Club Roma for their annual Classic Car Show. We're just south of 4th Ave and off of Van Sickle. There's no fee for spectators, so come on out to this free event. It is a $10 entry fee for cars, but you get bottomless coffee and a chance at winning some trophies for your awesome car. There's some vendors here too with some great things. There's also a 50-50 draw too. There's a barbecue starting at 11, or you can go into the Sala 61 Sports Lounge for some food too. You can go to Sala 61 right beside the show before, after, play some games, get some drinks, and then look at some stellar classic cars. There's also great music playing, so come on out to the Classic Car Show at Club Roma. There are tunes, there's parking, it's free, and it's a fun thing to do on a Sunday. You can also make an afternoon of it. There are so many trails nearby. You can go for a hike, you can go explore St. Catharines, beautiful region. Come and make an afternoon of it as well. It is happening today, 8 to 4, the Classic Car Show here at Club Roma. 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
1: On city streets, watch out for a potential problem at the intersection of Victoria and South Service Road just off the QEW. Otherwise, major routes move well. Some border delays still present on Peace Bridge into the U.S. upwards of 35 minutes now. As for lift bridges over the canal, Lakeshore and Queenston are the bridges currently raised. Ready to hit the trails? 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And that's the latest traffic. I'm Joe Mark Ilatin. There must be some-

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It's Niagara's best music. 105.1 The River.

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0: 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We're going to take a quick break, then back to the music that moves you. You'll hear more of Niagara's best music in moments.
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0: It's summer and we're live on location thanks to K1 Speed Indoor Go-Karting in St. Catharines. 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
5: Hey everybody, I'm at Club Roma for their annual Classic Car Show. We're just south of 4th Avenue and off of Van Sickle. There is no fee for spectators, so come on out to this free event if you're looking for something to do on this beautiful Sunday. It's a $10 entry fee for cars, but you get bottomless coffee and the chance at winning some awesome trophies for your great car. There are vendors here too with some great things. There's also 50-50. There's a barbecue starting at 11, or you can go into the Sala 61 Sports Lounge for some food. You can go to Sala 61 right before the show, after. It's right beside, so you can play some games, get some drinks, then look at some stellar classic cars right after. There's also great music playing, so come on out to the Classic Car Show at Club Rona. There are tunes, parking, it's free, and a fun thing to do on a Sunday. There are also plenty of trails nearby. You can make a whole afternoon out of it in the beautiful St. Catharines. It's happening from 8 to 4 today. This segment is powered by K1 Speed St. Catharines, and this is Maya, your Summer Cruiser Reporter.
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0: traffic.
1: Still watching for a potential problem at Victoria and South Service Road just off the QEW near the Vineland area. Otherwise, a great drive on major routes across the region. Some border delays, which have subsided, although they are upwards of 20 minutes for the most part into the U.S. As for lift bridges over the canal, Glendale is the bridge raised at this time. 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And that's the latest traffic. 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
1: Beautiful things. That is Benson Boone. Good morning. I'm Mike Allen. How are you today? Looking like a good one. Sunny and 27 for the high.
2: That's hot.
1: Yeah, right now it's about 22, but it's probably going to feel like 32 later on. Niall Horan on the river.

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It's Niagara's best music, 105.1 The River.

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The river? Loud. It's the 105 Days of Summer in Niagara on 105.1 The River.

0: 105.1, the River Niagara's best music. Good morning. Happy Simplicity Day. Seems wrong to expand on it, doesn't it? I think so. You know, it was on this date in 1876, Signorina Maria Spelterina. Remember that name? We should, because she crossed Niagara Falls on a tightrope. I can't even imagine doing that, especially in 1876, where safety probably not as a big concern. She did it backwards with peach baskets on her feet. Kind of makes Nick Walenda look like a chump. He had to cross while wearing a security harness.
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From Well and Canal to Niagara River. Way you got me on in my head. From Lake Ontario to Lake Erie. I don't know what I'm crying for. This is Niagara's best music. 105.1 The River.

0: traffic.
1: Overall, a great drive on major routes, although some city street volume is starting to form, especially through the construction on King Street between Grimsby and Lincoln. Some good news, though, on Victoria Avenue at South Service Road, that problem from earlier has cleared away. Border delays moderate at most, especially on Peace Bridge, and for all bridges, it's heading into the U.S. where those delays are. And there are several raised bridges over the Welland Canal, Lakeshore, Carlton, Glendale, and Highway 20. 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And that's the latest traffic. I'm Joe Marculatin.
0: 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Just press

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0: 105.1 The River. So the FIFA World Cup, we're down to the final four. Probably a lot of people predicted that it would be these four teams. France will take on Spain Tuesday. England, Argentina, Wednesday, with a spot in next Sunday's championship match in New Jersey on the line. Blue Jays wrapping up their series today with the Padres. Kevin Gausman gets the start at 4:10. They lost Saturday 8-7. And over in Buffalo, the Bisons, they won both games in Saturday's doubleheader against Scranton, taking the opener 5-2 before taking the second game as well. Looking for another win this afternoon at Salem Field. It's Ernie Clement Bauble in a Box giveaway today.
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Going to be another one of those warm, sunny, muggy days. 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

0: Some volume on local routes, including King Street between Lincoln and Grimsby because of ongoing construction in both directions, but major routes across the region move well. Some border delays starting to build again on Peace Bridge, especially into the U.S. and car lanes, but minor delays at most over other crossings. As for bridges over the canal, none are currently raised, but that can change very quickly in the next few minutes, so heads up for that. Ready to hit the trails? 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And that's the latest traffic. 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

Jay Maya is in the River Simmer Cruiser powered by K1 Speed Indoor Go-Karts in St. Catharines today. And let's see, where is Maya at? She's heading over to the third annual summer show, all fired up at Queenston Pottery today. That's in Niagara-on-the-Lake. Sabrina Carpenter on the river.

We love our hockey, but right now it is time to trade in the sticks for the boots. The Global 90 Minutes have taken over the TO, and we are bringing you the front row energy blasting all the way from Niagara on 105.1 The River.

0: 1051, the River Niagara's best music. That's Rihanna. I'm Mike Allen. How are your snacks tasting lately? They're tasting a little different, portion size smaller. Blame Ozempic. Nestle says weight loss drugs like Ozempic can change how people experience food. Makes eating less enjoyable. Dulls the taste profile, they say. So they're reworking and apparently putting in more spices to wake up those taste buds. So maybe your Kit Kat will get a makeover because your medication is saying, no thanks, I'm not impressed. I mean, we've gone from bet you can't eat just one to good luck getting someone on Ozempic to finish one.
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0: traffic.
1: Major routes across Niagara moving well overall. There are some border delays, though, especially heading into the U.S. on Peace Bridge, where delays average upwards of 30 minutes in car lanes. Trucks and access also moderately occupied. As for lift bridges over the canal, Lakeshore, Carlton, and Glendale are all currently raised. Misty City Music Festival, September 18th to 20th. 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And that's the latest traffic. I'm Joe Mark Elatin.
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I'll let you play the

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you're hitting the beach to beat the heat, Sunset Beach in St. Catharines, that one's unsafe. We got E. coli there. Shirkston, Elko. Oh, that's not good. In Port Colborne, that's got a little bit of E. coli. And Queens Royal Beach, that's a new one. Niagara on the Lake, also conditions not great. Other than that, things are looking good. 105.1, The River.

0: traffic.
1: Overall, a great drive on major routes across the region. Border delays starting to pick up, though, on all of our crossings into the U.S., that averaging upwards of 30 minutes. And some raised bridges over the canal include Carlton Street, Glendale, and Mellonby Avenues. 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And that's the latest traffic. I'm Joe Marculatin.
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0: 105.1, the River Niagara's best music. Good afternoon. Hey, if you're heading over the border, maybe for some groceries, keep an eye on the salad aisle. Michigan, they're dealing with a nasty cyclosporiasis outbreak. What does that mean? It's a parasite. Gives you explosive diarrhea. I know I shouldn't be laughing because it lasts for like a couple of weeks. Isn't all diarrhea explosive? I mean, is there non-explosive diarrhea? Yeah, not the experience we're looking for. They think it could be linked to fresh produce, but they haven't nailed it down. So make sure you wash all your fruits and veggies, even here, because you never know. Nothing ruins a summer weekend faster than a parasite named Cyclospora and a desperate sprint to the bathroom at the outlet collection.
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2: It's summer and we're live on location thanks to K1 Speed Indoor Go-Karting in St. Catharines. 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
3: Hey everybody, I'm here at Queenston Pottery for their third annual summer show. It's happening today until 4 p.m. They have put so much effort into staging the place to offer a beautiful opportunity to browse the plenty of works of pottery in various kinds. There are dish sets, various kitchen items, and what stood out to me are these beautiful round mirrors with a pottery border. From 1 to 4, someone is demonstrating the wheel, and you can explore the workshop where all of the pieces are made. They have a tutorial set up on a TV that is very cool to see the steps as well, surrounded by this beautiful pottery. Queenston Pottery also does experiences in including corporate events, birthday parties, and bachelorettes. They also have Tuesday Clay Club, and Thursdays from 2 to 5, they have sculpting and throwing classes as well. Their signature event is sculpting, where they provide a cup made the day before, and people can add to it, such as a face and add-ons. They have some on display if this is of interest to you. It's a great social event. Come on out to Queenston Pottery today for their summer show in St. David's off of York Road. This segment is powered by K1 Speed St. Catharines, and this is Maya, your summer cruiser reporter.
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0: So bad news for Swifties hoping to binge Taylor and Travis's big day. 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
7: It's summer and we're live on location thanks to K1 Speed Indoor Go-Karting in St. Catharines. 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
8: Hey everybody, I'm here at Queenston Pottery for their third annual summer show. It's happening today until 4 p.m. They've put so much effort into staging the place. It is a beautiful home and they also have the workshop too, and you can browse various works of pottery here. There are dish sets, various kitchen items, and what stood out to me are beautiful round mirrors. At 1 to 4, someone is demonstrating the wheel, and so yeah, check out the workshop. It's really cool to see where all the pieces are made. They have a tutorial set up too on a TV. That's very cool to see the steps. Queenston Pottery also does experiences including corporate events, birthday parties, and bachelorettes. They also have a Tuesday clay club, and Thursdays from 2 to 5 they have sculpting, and they also offer throwing classes. Their signature event is sculpting, where they provide a cup made the day before and people are able to add details to it, such as a face and add-ons. It's a very social, community-based event. People help each other out, and they have some on display if this is of interest to you. Come on out to Queenston Pottery today for their summer show in St. David's, just off of York Road. It's a beautiful spot here. I highly recommend. This segment is powered by K1 Speed St. Catharines, and this is Maya, your Summer Cruiser reporter.
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Thorold, Welland, anywhere. 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

Hot and sunny today, muggy, and we'll feel like, probably feeling it now, like 32. Watch out for those UV rays, they could get you. Can you call in sunburnt on Monday? Is that a thing? Have you ever tried that? I have never tried that, but if you want to let me know how it works out for you, right behind you, 50%. Yeah, we're all smelling like bug spray and copper tone today. 105.1, The River.

down at Dufferin Islands earlier, taking the dog out for a stroll before the show, and you know what's neat? When you go early, the water doesn't flow as fast, right? They crank it up when all the tourists are around, and you get to see the egrets, big white birds. They don't come out very often, but early in the morning, you can spot them at Dufferin Islands. 1051, the river.

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Let us be the soundtrack you remember it by. Make this Niagara summer legendary with 105.1 The River.

0: 105.1, the River Niagara's best music. I just finished Hacks with Gene Smart. Probably one of my favorite shows of all time. And it got 24 Emmy nominations. Just shy by one of the Pit that leads with 25. The other big nominees, Apple TV's Widow's Bay, 19. I mean, it's good, but I don't think it's as good as Hacks. Pluribus, I thought, was better on Apple TV. That got 18. And the Emmys will be happening September 14th, hosted by Olivia Benson. I mean, Mariska Hargitay from SVU.
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0: 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I'm Mike Allen. You can catch Maya and the River Summer Cruiser, powered by K1 Speed, indoor go-karts in St. Catharines. Man, it's fun there. Maya is at the Ukrainian Festival up at Fireman's Park this afternoon, and I know she's going to be chatting on the radio about all the stuff going on there around 2:20-ish, but she's up there handing out the swag, so if you haven't got that limited edition River swag, well, that's where you can get it this afternoon.
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0: only thing getting exercise today is your air conditioner, right? Keep cool, my friend. Just relax. Take it easy. Rob Daniels will take you through the rest of your afternoon. I'll be back on the river tomorrow morning at 5:30. I know, in the morning. Chatting with you. And by the way, I'm Mike Allen. Tell your dog I said hi.
1: Ask yourself.

There's Justin Bieber and Chance the Rapper on your Sunday afternoon, a little after 2. Welcome to another edition of the Rob Daniels Show on River Weekends. Thanks so much for being here. Musically, you've got Shawn Mendes to look forward to shortly. We'll get to the weekend, too, in less than 3 minutes. Kicking off the show, Olivia Dean now. 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

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I hope you'll find what you're looking for. 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

0: Niagara's best music, 105.1 The River, keeping you company here on River Weekends. Hi there, I'm Rob Daniels. That was Opalite from Taylor Swift. Now, Swifties have officially taken collecting to a whole new level. Fans are apparently paying $25 for tiny cubes of garbage collected outside Taylor Swift and Travis Kelce's wedding venue. Yeah, actual trash sealed up and sold as a piece of pop culture history, and somehow people bought them. Look, fans have always saved concert tickets, posters, and memorabilia, but this might be the ultimate example of one person's trash is another person's treasure. You've got to give credit, though, to the person who came up with the idea. They certainly found a market. Coming up, going to get up to more of your favorites here on a Sunday afternoon. Ariana Grande leads the way next on The River.
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6: 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And for the first time in the history of the festival, there's a children's Ukrainian vocal competition. 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You can immerse yourself in a rich cultural atmosphere and explore a wide variety of food options as well, from authentic Ukrainian cuisine to festival food truck favorites. Homemade Ukrainian food includes borscht, pierogi, sausage, and sauerkraut, and it is very yummy. Come on out, everyone is welcome. It's happening today until 5 p.m. This is at Fireman's Park, the Niagara Ukrainian Family Festival. 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

In the middle of Niagara's best music. That was Martin Garrix and Ed Sheeran. Ed Sheeran going to be playing three shows at Rogers Center next month. 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That's from 105.1 The River. As we continue with your Sunday afternoon, now musically, Frank Walker and Nate Smith teaming up.

Hey there, a little after three on your Sunday afternoon. River Weekends continues. I'm Rob Daniels. On the way musically, you got something from Pink. Going to get to Marianas Trench, too. And how about Jonas Brothers? Busy month coming up for them in August. They play Madison Square Garden, three shows. Moncton, New Brunswick for a concert. And Boots and Hearts Music Festival. That's happening Burroughs Creek or Medante on August the 7th. Here they are now, part of your weekend. Only Human. 105.1, The River.

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0: There's Alex Sampson, Misery 105.1 The River, Niagara's best music. Hi there, I'm Rob Daniels. Thanks so much for hanging out on River Weekends, and sure hope you're loving what Mother Nature has in store for us today. Lots of natural vitamin D out there, and a high of 28 degrees at some point this afternoon, and then a clear sky tonight, low down to 19 tomorrow, almost a carbon copy of what we got out there today. Perhaps you have the day off. I sure hope so. Sunshine, and we'll get up to the 31-degree mark. Okay, stick around. 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

0: Noah Kahn, there's the Great Divide on 105.1 The River. How's it going? Playing Niagara's best music. I'm Rob Daniels, and how about Mike Allen? 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Stick around. Straight ahead, we'll get to music from Armin van Buuren and Trevor Guthrie. They're next.
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The World Cup tournament is rewriting the history books right in our own backyard. 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

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And every Saturday from 2 p.m., Rick Dees counts down the 40 biggest songs of the week. 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Right now, Virginia to Vegas. This one is called Time.

Sia is on the way, part of River Weekends. We'll also get to Camila Cabello, too. How's it going a little after four? My name is Rob Daniels, and this is Olivia Dean, 105.1 The River.

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in the middle of Niagara's best music. Thanks so much for hanging out. And Taylor Swift and Travis Kelce, they're officially in their newlywed era, and even their wedding details are making headlines. Yes, the couple's Madison Square Garden wedding was a huge star-studded event, and now we're learning Taylor personally covered more than $160,000 in permit costs for the celebration. And because this is Taylor Swift we're talking about, fans are analyzing every little detail. So from the guest list to the outfits to what happens next. And at this point, I mean, Taylor could probably drop a photo of her breakfast and it would become a worldwide news story. Here she is now, part of your Sunday afternoon on River Weekends with Elizabeth Taylor.

as exciting as the falls. It's Niagara's best music. 105.1 The River. You got

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1: 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Look.

Kelly Clarkson and Olivia Rodrigo lined up for you shortly here on your Sunday afternoon. It's River Weekends. I'm Rob Daniels. This is Ariana Grande, 105.1 The River.

0: as I do. There's Preston Pablo on your Sunday afternoon river weekends and playing Niagara's best music on 105.1 The River. Hi there, my name is Rob Daniels. Thanks so much for hanging out this afternoon. And this is one that hits close to home for anyone who loves cottage country in Ontario. Okay, so the hit reality show Summer House is coming to Canada, and they're bringing the drama to Muskoka. All right, the new series called Summer House Canada, that's going to follow a group of friends spending weekends together at a Muskoka cottage, with filming already underway and the show expected to arrive in 2027. So get ready for boats, bonfires, friendships, and probably a little bit of chaos. Yep, because we all know nothing says relaxing weekend at the cottage like putting a bunch of people together and adding cameras. All right, back in a moment here. More of your favorites are on the way. Continuing River Weekends next, Ellie Goulding.
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0: There's Bruno Mars, Risk It All, 105.1 The River, playing Niagara's best music. 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

0: There's Jason Derulo, 105.1 The River, playing Niagara's best music. Hi there, I'm Rob Daniels, and Mike Allen giving away $100 in Lotto 649 tickets once again on Wednesday, and he's got another $100 for you in Lotto Max on Friday morning. So make sure you're listening up to Mike and the River Morning Show for your chance to be our next big winner with 105.1 The River. Straight ahead, music from Taylor Swift and Rhea May standing by next.
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0: 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It's Niagara's best music, 105.1 The River. And I'm Rob Daniels. 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
1: Madonna joining forces with Sabrina Carpenter right there on your Sunday afternoon. It's River Weekends, and I'm Rob Daniels. Want to leave you with another one of my brain bites here on the show. Did you know that your brain is actually better at remembering things when you take breaks? Studies have found that short periods of rest help your brain process and store new information. So if you're trying to learn something new, cramming for hours might not be the best strategy. Sometimes the most productive thing you can do is step away for a few minutes. Your brain will thank you. All right? Hope you find that helpful. And you have yourself a wonderful week. Straight ahead is John Tesh. He's going to keep you company shortly after 7 here this evening. And I look forward to chatting with you again next Sunday afternoon. Going to leave you with Charlotte Cardin on the river.
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0: Niagara's number one source for local news, great music, and the personalities you know and love. This is 105.1 The River. All right, it may sound harmless or even polite to say, I hate to be the one to tell you this, or to tell you the truth, but psychologists say we should never use those types of phrases because it means we're about to say something hurtful. Dr. James Pennebaker is a psychology professor at the University of Texas. He calls these qualifier statements, quote-unquote, qualifier statements. He says they're a form of double talk. We're basically trying to hide the fact that we're about to say something completely offensive. For example, take the phrase, I'm not saying, as in, I'm not saying we have to break up, but, well, you actually are saying you want to break up. Here are a few other qualifiers you should never use, according to our expert. Don't take this the wrong way, but, which basically says if they find your words upsetting, it's their fault because they took it the wrong way. Don't say that. Don't take this the wrong way, but, and then avoid the phrase, to be perfectly honest, Pennebaker says this means you're not usually honest. So instead of saying, to be perfectly honest, that outfit doesn't really look good on you, say something more straightforward and positive like, let's find something more flattering on you. Bottom line, if you're about to use a qualifier phrase, our expert says, take this as a wake-up call. You're about to say something you probably should not.
1: Intelligence for your life.
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1: Well, look at this, Gib. Apparently, we're not getting enough alone time. And I know it's a problem for you because you got three kids and you're refereeing soccer games for kids. Mm-hmm. But here is the science. Although unplugging from your devices is good, great way to reset your brain, total solitude isn't necessary if you want to recharge. A Plus One study found that alone time with access to social media, music, or other entertainment was even more restorative than total solitude. Wow. It made people feel less isolated. The study author says the key to the most restorative downtime is having a positive mindset. So if music, entertainment, or social media puts you in a better mood, then don't feel guilty for not going totally device-free. You just need to spend it alone.
2: Okay. I mean, I need a little bit of alone time. And so every once in a while, my family goes out of town. They have the school vacations that I don't have. So they'll go out of town, and I'll have a couple of nights where I can just watch whatever horrible action movie I want to watch at full volume. And it is so restorative for me. In fact, even very recently, my family and I, we went to the Zion National Park. And they all did an activity that I couldn't do. So I went on a solo hike. And it was unbelievably restorative. And I had music in my AirPods, and I'm walking around. It was an unbelievable experience. And then I got to appreciate everybody in my life more when you come back from solitude. Right. So yes, enjoy your solitude. And if that means playing games on your phone, if that means watching a movie, if that means doom scrolling, but you're just alone and nobody's trying to get your attention, then absorb it.
1: That's good.
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1: Friday night, let me take you out. 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Something kind of like we used to do. Break out the heels, break out the dress. As beautiful as when we first met.